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to get that crescent moon tattoo on her side. It's probably not going to happen right away because we want to get some road tripping and enjoy the summer for a minute first. 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Before winter or something. I don't know. I'm so broke. I got to plan that far ahead. 107.5 WABX and your fix of Floyd.

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0: Seems like it wasn't too long ago they were featured on the WABX Triple Play, brought to you by Liberty Federal Credit Union. Pearl Jam, Evansville's classic rock. You're home with Dave Mahoney in the morning, 107.5 WABX. No Triple Play today, by the way. It resumes tomorrow with a triple dose of the Stones. Kicking off your ride home. Triple Play on Monday, of course. We gave you a fix of Floyd to kick off your ride home. Okay. Now, Scott Steele's got the afternoon honors all this week. I'm doing the night show because, well, it's vacation season. You know, for those who can afford to take vacations, that's what's happening. For those like me, hi there. You're stuck with me year-round, I guess. Well, I get to do like a staycation or something. Yeah, it's not really a vacation at all. If there's no road trip involved, it doesn't feel like a vacation. That's just where I'm at with things. AC/DC, some Eddie Money and Alice in Chains on the way.
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a little bit of a cooler than normal summer night for getting on your bikes and a ride on the, you know, the Fat Bottom Girls. 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

You know, if it's somebody that I don't happen to like and you don't like, maybe we'll collaborate and do society a favor or something. I don't know. 107.5 WABX, just minutes away from your 80s and 8s. Got a suggestion, some ideas for tonight's 80s and 8? Go and text me. Hit me up right now. 82474. Arena Rockers. New Waivers. Maybe some early 80s punk rock in the mix. Yeah. Maybe some Wayne played in a hot minute. Text that into 82474. Some Tom Petty now, WAB.

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7: 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Evansville's Classic Rock, 107.5 WABX. It's Flem. Some glam rockers, Poison in the mix tonight. We'll also do some Judas Priest, some Jovi for the ladies. You're welcome. And speaking of a little something for the ladies, I know a lady in particular that's a huge fangirl, this guy right here, Billy Squire, Lonely as a Night, your 80s at 8, 107.5 WABX. You're welcome, Shauna.

that summer vacay back in 88 with the fam. You know, I was the oldest in the bunch. But I was old enough to channel surf when we were in the Ozarks. And we're right on that hill. And I was like, okay, yeah. And I got on a rock station was playing that one. I'm like, oh, yeah. I was jamming out to that one. Black and Blue, Van Halen, Sweat of 7.5 WABX. Your 80s and 8 continues. Robert Plant, solo Robert Plant, burning down one side. You know, if the other side is flammable, that's going to catch fire too, right?

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Poison, your 80s and 8, 107.5 WABX. In a statement, I guess it's a collaborative effort, too. They're not going to reform as Poison unless all the members of the band are on board. It's got to be a collaborated effort or it's not Poison. That's kind of like a collective agreement amongst the four band members. I can respect that, I guess, right? Because it just wouldn't sound right if you put in somebody else in the mix. Even if they memorize things note for note, it's different with different groups. You know. 107.5 WABX from 86. Rob Halford and the gang, Judas Priest.

0: so many ladies, as they're hearing him say those words, they're like, you ain't got to tell me twice. Yeah, I can sense it, ladies. I can sense your eagerness right there with John Bon Jovi, who is actually, you know, I give the man props. He's aged pretty well. You know, the girlfriend and I have also, like, hey, we've aged pretty well, too, compared to our classmates. Man, our classmates look old. That's really messing with their heads, man. We'll do it again, Lesson 24, your midweek edition of your 80s at 8. Hey, go and get some of those suggestions in now. Get them in early at 82474. Maybe mix it up, get something on the air that we haven't heard in a while, that we haven't played in a while, you know. Break up the monotony, kind of mix it up, you know. Not that we don't dig the tunes we play. We absolutely do. But sometimes we got to get something out of the vault. It's like, hey, when's the last time you heard this one, right? Some Black Crowes, Skynyrd, and George coming up at the Block of Rock next.
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got the double vision, you ain't got no business being behind the wheel. Straight up. Okay? Now, that not only applies to somebody who's enjoyed some adult beverages and they're seeing like double or quadruple or whatever the case may be, it also goes for somebody that their vision is failing them, you know, like, I'll use my grandma Betty for example. She knew good and well she had no business driving when she was had like a, I believe it was called macular degeneration was the term. She knew good and well she had no business driving at that point. So I became her chauffeur at that point. Okay. That being said, some people they got too much pride, and then you know pride can get people killed if you don't see certain things, but you know what I mean? Yeah. 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Be careful on the roads regardless, and just assume that everyone else is a dangerous driver.

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You know, there's some people that be like, come on, who do you love? And they'd be ego tripping. And then they'll be like, you. They'd be like, yeah, that's what I thought. And then there's people like me. And I'm like, who do you love? And whenever the response to me is you, I'm like, why? What's wrong with you? Something like that. 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

right now and smash them old cars and do flips in the air and drive big trucks on a dirt track. That's not how it goes. 107.5 WABX, the Beatles. It's Flim. What I am speaking of course, is Summer Smash, and I got full details coming up in just a few. Meanwhile, it's the band that redid a cover of that song you just heard by the Beatles with one of their biggest hits, Dream On, WABX, and Aerosmith.

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I decided to make sure my wife woke up with a big smile on her face this morning. 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

0: for it. There it was. Stone Temple Pilots and Plush, Evansville's classic rock, 107.5 WABX. Of course, they're on tour with their new lead singer. Touring the festival circuit this summer, as a matter of fact. It's a different sound, different vibe, you know, because Weiland's no longer with us. You know, it is what it is. But I'm digging the Stone Temple Pilots. You know, I've been a fan with Weiland, and then I'm getting used to the new Stone Temple Pilots. It was an adjustment, I won't lie. Slim, let's talk Summer Smash. Yeah, that's right. Just after one, again tomorrow, Temple going to give you a shot to play a game called Heard It in a Rock Song. She'll give you those rock song lyrics. Hear that song, play with those lyrics in it. You're a certain color. You win tickets to Summer Smash. That's coming to the Vanderburgh County 4-H Center July 10th and 11th. Some of the biggest names in Monster Trucks going to be competing, including Avenger, Bounty Hunter, Shark Bite, and so many more. Got your Fix of Floyd, some Nirvana, and Journey coming up.
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So, hypothetical situation. Let's say it is indeed the last hurrah for Journey as a band at all. This is, you know, Final Frontier Tour. I mean, originally they said it was just Jonathan Cain was leaving the band after they finished the tour. But maybe it's going to be there is no band after the tour. But their lead singer, Panetta, I think he might just go solo. I mean, he totally could. I'm curious to see what he winds up doing after the band disbands. You know, I think he's got the chops to go solo. I mean, he wouldn't be the lead singer of Journey if he didn't have those chops. Let's be serious here. Nirvana, 107.5 WABX.

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Sometimes it's memories of that spark that kind of ignited it for you that stuck in your head even when that significant other starts flipping it on you and doing you dirty, which seems to be the case in this song. And if you're in a situation like that, like this song right here, bail. Do not stay and be miserable.

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0: The Sultans of Swing, Dire Straits, Evansville's classic rock, 107.5 WABX. So many festivals this summer. I feel like Captain Obvious when I'm saying this, okay? Because I was seeing Riot Fest coming up in Chicago, and it's literally the same week, Louder Than Life. It's such a Sophie's Choice for some of our local people. Let me make it easier for you, okay? Louisville is closer. While Riot Fest lineup really looks awesome, take another look at Louder Than Life's lineup. Kind of weigh the pros and cons, who you want to see, who you're just like, I don't know that band. And, you know, make your own choice. But mind you, we have the link to Louder Than Life's lineup, as well as Bourbon and Beyond, on our website. 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The other festivals, well, you'd have to do an internet search to find those. That's another pro there. So, back-to-back festivals in Louisville, you can't really go wrong there. Highland Festival Grounds in Louisville. You're welcome. Bon Jovi, Tom Petty, and Ozzy on the way.
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Time to howl and bark, not at those sirens, which my dogs definitely howled while the sirens were going off. I'm sure many other people's did as well. 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

social distancing before it was a thing. Oh, wait, actually, maybe after, if you're counting the what they then called the Spanish flu. We later figured out it was the Kansas swine flu because, well, some soldiers going off to war from a pig farm in Kansas are the super spreaders, as it turns out. 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

0: Spring of 90s when that was released as a single. It's from their 1989 album, Pump. Aerosmith, What It Takes, Evansville's Classic Rock, your home for David Mahoney in the morning, 107.5 WABX. Timeline for today, 1983, except with fill in the blank to the wall. after that, solo Robert Plant and his big log. Was he lumberjacking? I don't know. He's playing lumberjack, cosplay lumberjack. There we go. Genesis, Just a Job to Do, and Runaway Slade. That was a fun little song there, finishing out the timeline, wasn't it? I always want to play that 80s and 8 again. I think I might one of these nights here this week. I will tell you, I got one more block of rock before I hit the road for tonight. Okay? On tap. Let's do some George Thorogood, maybe some Bruce, some Metallica by suggestion. Queen, going to kick things off next.
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5: Let's talk about ranch dressing and a lesson in marketing. So there was that story about the World Cup fans from all over the world that were coming to the United States for the very first time, and they've fallen in love with things that they haven't experienced before. We've seen them at the Waffle Houses and the Walmarts, and overall, it seems like everyone's having a good time.
2: Yes.
5: And it's kind of a breath of fresh air because all we hear about is this negativity and war and blah, blah, blah. Meanwhile, like, when everyone gets together, they're like, hey, man, like, you're cool. Everyone's cool, man. Like, why is the government pitting us against each other?
2: Right. Well, I also feel like that is also just like a lot of Americans just crapping on America until we have people who come over to our country and are like, whoa,
5: this is awesome.
2: Holy crap. And then everyone's like, hey, yeah, maybe you are a little bit patriotic. Shout out to the World Cup for that.
5: Yeah. So one of the things that the foreigners that have traveled to the United States have fallen in love with very vocally is ranch dressing.
6: Uh-huh.
5: And there was that story about how they loved ranch so much that when they were going to the airport,
2: just chugging it,
5: they were running into trouble at TSA because they had bottles of ranch that they were bringing home, and they were like, you can't bring it across, you know, the security check-in if it's over 3.4
7: ounces. You can't be taking ranch across state lines.
5: And so
7: that stays right here in America.
5: People were, as Audrey mentioned, chugging ranch at the TSA, you know, sort of like when you have a, you know, a bottle of water or whatever that you forget in your bag, and you're like, ah, crap. But no, they're not going to pour it down the drain. They're like, I'm going to consume every bit of this ranch.
2: I need my ranch in my veins. One for the road.
5: This is where the lesson in marketing comes in, because I think this is just genius. Kraft has already come out and announced a TSA-friendly ranch package.
6: Yeah.
5: And it fits.
2: They
5: through
2: did?
5: TSA, yes.
2: Genius.
5: It's so smart.
2: I mean, and so easy for them to do, just to find a travel-sized bottle.
5: And it's got, like, one of those little, like, at least the one I saw, like, a little clip on it, like those little hooks that you could, like, hook onto a backpack. So
2: oh, my God. So it's a keychain ranch?
5: Like a keychain ranch.
2: Oh, that's amazing.
6: Until it opens up. On the flight or in the overhead compartment.
2: And then my gosh.
6: Somebody's laptop's just cooked with ranch.
5: You know, if my laptop were to die, I'd want it to die a creamy ranch death.
2: Creamy?
5: Yeah.
6: It's going to die a creamy death. But I don't know if that's ranch.
5: Yeah, I hope that's ranch. It's used to having that on there. It's fine. It wipes right off. Oh. It's fine.
2: Guys.
5: But I just think it's hilarious that Kraft, like, saw this as an
2: opportunity
5: to market, and they're like, I have an idea.
6: Well, when you're talking about what's the biggest things in the world that, like, are not making everybody miserable,
5: yeah,
6: it's the World Cup and ranch. So
5: yeah, and the fact that the, you know, United States is out here kicking some butt so far in the World Cup is super exciting.
2: Yeah, like when did we become good at soccer again in the men's
6: two games
2: rem?
6: Ago.
2: Yeah, I was gonna say, because I really do remember, like, even just in the Olympics, the men's national team was not doing too hot, and now here we come for FIFA, and then all of a sudden, you know, we're good.
5: This is the sort of thing, because, I mean, you know, soccer has been kind of crapped on by a lot of people for a long time as a sport that America is never really going to take to. But then
2: see
5: this.
2: That's football fans. That's actual men's football fans
5: NFL
2: in America.
5: Fans, yeah.
2: Yes.
5: Yeah, but, I mean, you see the success of some of the organizations, like in Seattle, where that last game was played, and you're like, there's a real community here of people that love soccer.
2: Absolutely.
5: But I think that you're going to scoop up so many more people that were on the fence or just casual fans if the United States actually makes a run. Now, can they? I don't know, because I was talking with Mahoney about this on Friday. I was like, are we actually good? Like, is Australia good? Like, we beat Australia.
6: Yeah, pretty convincingly.
5: Yeah, I mean, and then we're like, I don't know if Australia's, like, good. You know?
6: But you know what? We know where Australia is. So
5: we do. It's
2: guys,
5: a country where
2: you gotta think of it like this. This is like the playoffs. So like, there are other countries that didn't even make it to where they're playing in the World Cup.
6: We're into the elimination rounds now, you know, the down to the top 32, you know. There's still a lot of playing over the next week for everybody to fill that out. But it's exciting.
5: Yeah, grab your travel size ranch, go see a game.
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2: Audrey, I think you mentioned it the other day, but these family secrets that people are sharing sure does make us all feel a lot better about the things within our own families.
3: Thank you. Makes me feel like I'm kind of complaining about nothing.
2: Some of these are wild. This one has to do with, well, I'll just play it for you. It's got a little bit of everything.
4: Hey, guys. I had a story for you. The family dynamic. I have a sister that I later learned is not my sister. She, my grandmother, had an affair, and hence that child. My grandfather said he would stay with her and forgive what she did if she got rid of the baby. So my parents took that child in. And then I later found out that my dad actually reproduced and had an illegitimate child that I didn't know about. It is a brother, and him and the girl ended up stealing hundreds of thousands of dollars from my dad's estate. The girl and another one forged a life insurance policy on daddy's life because he had cancer. It was imminent. She was named as PR of the estate. I took her to court, probate court, and proved all this. She got removed as PR, kicked off the property, and now she has to pay back thousands of dollars and an illegitimate child that I was talking about. Hence, my brother was in on the plot, too.
5: Message deleted.

0: So everyone's cheating. Everyone's trying to steal money from this estate. And from what I gathered from that, it wasn't actually her sister. It would have been her aunt.
1: Yeah.
2: Wow.
1: Because the grandmother had an affair with somebody else, and then her father raised that child as her sister. Like, just when you got the, like, you're connected all the lines, conspiracy
0: and
1: theories.
0: And then the aunt slash sister decides that she is going to steal all of the money from the dad's estate for hundreds of thousands of dollars, and the brother is in on it as well.
2: And absolutely insane. And you can always call in with your stories, too.
1: Yeah. Doesn't it seem crazy, though, that, okay, so the grandmother has an affair, has a baby that's not the grandfather's, but then they have their kids raise it?
0: It just feels
1: doesn't
0: so
1: that
0: strange.
1: Feel like, would yes. you, like...
2: That's because you're keeping the family within
0: also,
2: the family.
0: Did nobody else notice that she was pregnant? Like, where did the baby go?
1: Oh, people just disappeared.
0: Turns out there's another new baby over here that's totally unrelated. Don't pay any attention.
1: We didn't have social media. We were posting all the time, you know? We could go do things in secret back then, Dave.
2: Just wear a little bit bigger of clothes. And you also, like, hide them upstairs. You hide the wife.
0: You know what? That we don't have enough attics these days. Attics and basements.
1: And the daughter, whatever, just had a watermelon under
0: that's
1: her shirt.
0: That's what it was, yeah.
3: Dave and Mahoney.
4: Sex, drugs, and rock and roll?
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0: and Mahoney present Are You Smarter Than a Community College Dropout?
1: Probably not.
2: Carmen joining us today to challenge Mahoney and Are You Smarter Than a Community College Dropout. Carmen, how far did you get in school?
3: High school.
2: Nice. Okay, so you versus Mahoney today. You're going to be asked the same six questions. You do have one pass today. It counts as a correct answer, so use that whenever you want. Mahoney is leaving the room right now.
4: Hi, Mahoney.
2: Best of luck to you. He's walking slowly, sorry.
4: He's walking as fast as he can.
2: Dave. All right, here we go, Carmen.
3: He's walking slowly. He's afraid of getting beat.
4: Oh, he had to actually close the door because he was trying to cheat by leaving it cracked.
2: All right, Carmen, here we go. Question number one. Which modern-day country was formerly known as Persia until 1935?
3: Iran.
2: Question number two. In grammar, what is the term for a word or phrase that reads the same backwards as it does forward?
3: A palindrome.
2: Question number three. Which state is the only state in the United States that starts with two vowels?
3: Iowa.
2: Question number four. The Conversation, Apocalypse Now, and The Godfather were all directed by which director? Got a multiple choice for you. Is it Francis Ford Coppola, Steven Spielberg, or Stanley Kubrick?
3: Francis Ford Coppola.
2: Question number five. Courteney Cox, famous from Friends and a number of other things, didn't get her big break in a movie or TV show, but in a music video for which musician?
3: Springsteen, Dancing in the Dark.
2: And final question for you. You still haven't used your pass, by the way, so you can just use it here if you want. Which country has won the most FIFA World Cup titles?
3: That one I'll pass on. I got an idea, but I'll pass on that.
2: What would you have guessed?
3: I would have said Brazil.
2: Okay. All right, Mahoney is going to re-enter the room. We'll see how he stacks up against Carmen today. I want you to know, Mahoney, that you probably didn't hear it, but he said that you were walking slowly out of the room because you were afraid of getting beat. So he's talking a little trash.
5: Mm-hmm. What was his name? Carmen?
2: Carmen, yeah.
5: Okay, Carmen.
4: Dave, you are manufacturing drama.
2: That's what he said.
4: Is that what he said?
2: That's what he said.
5: Okay, Carmen.
2: Yeah. All right, here we go, Mahoney. Question number one. Which modern-day country was formerly known as Persia until 1935?
6: Yes. Something I don't do. It's Iran.
2: Iran is correct. Both you said Iran. Both you get the point there.
4: Iran.
2: Question number two. In grammar, what is the term for a word or phrase that reads the same backwards as forward?
6: Oh.
4: Take your time.
6: I'm going to pass. Is that... It's not a synonym.
2: No, it's not a synonym.
6: An onomatopoeia or something?
2: It's a palindrome.
4: Yeah. I would have thought it was an onomatopoeia, too. What is an onomatopoeia?
6: I don't know. I just know that word.
2: I don't know, but if you're doing that, you should go get checked up. Question number three. Which state is the only state in the U.S. that starts with two vowels?
6: Iowa.
2: Yeah, both said Iowa. Both you got that right.
5: Chris writing these questions.
2: Question number four. The Conversation, Apocalypse Now, and The Godfather were all directed by which director?
6: Francis Ford Coppola.
2: Yeah, that is correct as well. Okay, you're doing great, Mahoney. You got two more left, but no pass. Question number five. Courteney Cox from Friends didn't get her big break in a movie or TV show, but in a music video for which musician?
6: She was in the front row of a Bruce Springsteen music video.
2: That is correct. Both you said Bruce Springsteen. Both you get the point there. And final question. Which country has won the most FIFA World Cup titles?
6: Brazil.
2: Brazil is correct. Wow. Mahoney went 6-for-6. Unfortunately for you, so did Carmen.
6: And he knew it faster.
2: No,
6: nope.
2: And he knew the song.
6: You didn't ask me the song.
2: That's Springsteen. Unless you know the song.
6: I do know the song.
2: What is it?
6: I'm not telling you.
2: Congratulations,
0: Carmen. Dave and Mahoney.
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1: From the WABX newsroom, I'm Amy Adams. A Henderson County High School teacher was arrested following an investigation. Rachel Clement made her first appearance in court yesterday. Her charges include sexual abuse and tampering with physical evidence. Clement has since bonded out of jail. She is not allowed to be on any electronic devices and is not allowed to be on social media. A trial date is scheduled for October 23rd. This is still an ongoing investigation, and anyone with information regarding this case is asked to call the Henderson Police Department. An hours-long standoff in Davis County led to the arrest of a wanted man. Tony Ingram had active warrants for burglary, criminal mischief, and receiving stolen property stemming from a crime spree. Ingram allegedly stole a minivan from Evansville and then drove it into Panther Creek. Authorities say he then broke into a home on Wainbridge Road and fled when the homeowner arrived home from work. He was later located at a home on Highway 951 but refused to surrender. Due to Ingram's violent past, he was believed to be armed, so assistance from the U.S. Marshals was requested. 4.5 hours later, he surrendered without incident and was transported to jail. Sunday storms not only destroyed buildings, but also farmland, leaving crops in shambles. A farmer in Gibson County says he's absolutely devastated when he looked at the conditions of his 80-year-old farm. About 450 acres of corn crop was leveled by nickel-sized hail. He now has to make a decision on whether to harvest or destroy it. His corn crop is normally taken to Evansville, to the Ohio River, then down the Gulf Coast to be sold. Since the corn season has already passed, he will have to wait until next year to try again. From the WABX Newsroom, I'm Amy Adams.

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1: Audrey walked in this morning speaking exclusively Spanish.
2: Hola. I'm back from Costa Rica.
1: She said, buenos dias.
2: Buenos dias, señores.
1: World Cup, Audrey.
2: Yes, I am very much into football now.
3: How do you say, oh, I'm so sorry in Spanish?
2: I'm sorry. Lo siento.
0: Dave and Mahoney.
4: I asked if I'd get a colonoscopy earlier. She's like, you can't get one unless you're paying out of pocket until you're 45.
3: Oh, really?
4: Otherwise, your insurance won't cover it.
3: And you're like, well, they make an exception for me because I really want my buttocks.
4: Yeah, I was like, this is more of a recreational colonoscopy I'm looking for.
0: Dave and Mahoney.
3: Man was arrested after meeting an undercover officer and attempting to sell him what he claimed was meth. He allegedly provided a substance that was actually kosher salt.
2: Ever done a line of salt before? I have done a line of salt. Just lick it off.
4: Yep, there's times where I just go into my pantry and I lick my hand, pour some of the salt on it, and lick it again.
3: You're kidding, right?
4: No, not at all.
3: I think it's time that we had a talk.
2: All right.
0: This is Dave and Mahoney.
3: Hello, friends, and thank you for joining us on this Wednesday. Got some good news and some bad news to kick things off today. What would you like first there, Mahoney?
4: Dave, why don't we start today's show with some bad news?
3: Yeah, so not that long ago, Mahoney, you won yourself a little lottery prize.
4: I did.
3: Congratulations on that. That's very similar to this first story. This is in Florida. A guy won $2,700 playing the lottery,
4: which is a nice hit.
3: Mm-hmm. Decided he was going to go cash his ticket at the local Walmart. Walked in, and the cashier said, sorry, can't claim the prize here because it's too much money. So here's the directions to go to the lottery shop and get your money.
2: The lottery shop.
3: The lottery shop.
4: If you win over a certain amount, you either got to mail it in or you got to go to your local lotto, headquarters.
3: So she gave him the directions to the local lotto headquarters to go get his $2,700.
4: Okay.
3: And off he went. Unfortunately for him, she had different plans.
4: Did she give him directions to a trap house?
3: No, she took the winning ticket and put it in her pocket and gave him a different receipt that was not
2: the
3: winning ticket. Yes,
4: sleight of hand.
2: You'll never know what I'm doing next.
4: Abracadabra.
2: What hole is it in? Is it in this pocket hole or my other pocket hole?
3: The customer later realized the receipt was missing and returned to the store to report it. The store's management went and reviewed the surveillance footage, showed the cashier placing the receipt into her pocket instead of returning it. Investigators say that she claimed, oh, I was just distracted. I was working with another customer, and I meant to give it back to him and then give it to the manager and did not do so. Yeah. Law enforcement recovered the receipt from her vehicle because she had taken it out of her pocket and put it in her car, and now she has been charged with grand theft. Mm.
2: Dang. She almost got away with it, too, if it wasn't for those meddling kids.
4: I would still hold out for more than, like, $2,700, though, because that's still a felony, but not, like, a real good felony.
3: Right.
4: You know, like, if you're talking, like, 10, you know, 20, 30 plus, sure, but, like, $2,700 after you end up paying taxes on it,
2: she'll probably get out in a year.
3: No, she bonded out the same day. It was a $2,500 bond. Wonder where she got that money from.
4: Mm-hmm. Convenient.
3: Some good news today as well. Some plumbers in Heartland, Michigan were working on a sewer drain line when they discovered a shiny object, and they said, oh, that's an engagement ring. Wow, it's sitting there stuck in the pipe. Turns out that engagement ring had been dropped down the toilet 10 years ago, and they found it. And the owner was just so delighted to get it back.
4: She didn't call a plumber before that?
2: She didn't like that ring. She wanted another one.
4: She tried to get rid of it.
2: She was ungrateful.
4: Yeah.
2: And then they were like, oh, look what we found. And the husband was like, are you going to wear the original again?
4: Nah, it's been in a poop pipe for 10 years.
3: Do you wear an engagement ring if it's been pooped upon for a decade?
2: I mean, hell yeah. It's still a diamond.
3: Yeah.
4: Nah, I'm going to take it to a pawn shop.
2: Just wash it.
4: It's been washed with poop. 10 years,
3: for
4: man.
3: I mean, solid years, you've been defecating.
2: Y'all wear rings?
4: I don't.
2: Oh, you don't?
4: Yeah. Only pinky rings when I'm being fancy.
2: That thing's covered in poop.
4: No, it is not.
3: If the night goes well.
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1: Here's your 14 First Alert forecast. Mostly sunny today with a high of 83. Overnight, partly cloudy with a low of 66 and a 20% chance of a stray shower. Tomorrow, partly to mostly cloudy with a high of 87 and a 50% chance of showers and storms, mainly in the afternoon and evening. Friday will be mostly cloudy with a high of 84 and an 80% chance of rain. I'm meteorologist Arden Gregory on 107.5 WABX.
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0: to us that we were always a little bit suspicious of because we were, you know, fairly shady college kids to begin with. And if we had our spidey senses up, like, hey, there's something wrong with that house, there probably was. And you know the house, what was that Tom Hanks movie?
1: The Burbs.
0: The Burbs, yeah. Like, it looked like that, where it was like they never came out during the day. There was always kind of like weird cars around, and we were like, there's something not right about that house. And we were also a little bit offended, like, hey, if you're selling drugs out of there,
1: why aren't you selling us
0: drugs?
1: We're
0: clearly an excellent market, and we're right next door.
2: They were selling the drugs that you did not need.
0: You're probably right. It must have been the hard stuff. And it all came to a head when one night, in the middle of the night, it seemed the entire police department showed up.
1: Oh.
0: And they had a full-on bust with the SWAT team and a whole lot of it. Like, they battered down the door. And I remember we got woken up because of all the commotion. And me and my fellow roommates were like, well, what should we do? And so we all got lawn chairs and a beer and walked out onto the lawn and just watched it all go down. Saw them get hauled off in cuffs, the whole bit. I never saw them after that. So I have no idea what they were dealing out of that house, what they got busted with. Or if they ever got out of jail, never saw them again.
2: It was probably like, you think it was really drugs?
0: It seemed like it was. It seemed like
1: it
0: a trap house. Yeah. And I mean, like the neighborhood, fairly riddled.
1: Would lend itself to that conclusion.
0: Yeah. But, you know, having a bad neighbor can be rough. And in this case, a very interesting situation developed over in Croatia. There was a lot of noise from an apartment that was upstairs. So this is a fourth floor apartment, and there was a whole bunch of noise, and there was numerous residents that were complaining about it, and they found out that there was a whole ass donkey. What? A donkey? Well, a mini pony that looked like a donkey, but
2: it was a pony.
0: A mini pony named
2: Mile. It
0: was
2: a neighbor.
0: A neighbor. Uh-huh.
2: I put that in there, and I've been waiting for this moment.
0: So the owners were keeping Mile in their apartment so they could feed him milk every 2 hours because I guess he had some sort of life-threatening infection, and he needed constant care. Whoa. The pony sleeps indoors on a mattress or sofa, travels with the family between their home and a nearby ranch. They also run a small ranch that's about, you know, 5 miles away
2: or so. You're domesticating him too much. He knows what a pup cup is.
0: I mean, he's sleeping inside on the sofa.
2: Going for road trips.
0: You think he wants to be stabled after that? Like, you have ruined Mile, the miniature pony. But I think I would probably be a little bit annoyed if I was the downstairs neighbor.
2: They said that the neighbors didn't care. Because, I mean, you have to let them know, your downstairs neighbor, hey, we're going to have a freaking Clydesdale clocking through the kitchen.
0: Around.
2: Yeah, like we're not teaching tap up here.
0: If you hear anything loud, it's just him hopping off of the couch to come.
1: If you are going to have an apartment pony, make sure it's on the bottom floor.
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1: but equally entertaining. It's Pop Trash on Dave and Mahoney.
2: Old Dustin Poirier, former UFC champion, some really high-profile fights over the years. He got arrested in Georgia for public intoxication.
3: Man, it happens.
2: It happens. He's a retired UFC fighter. He's gotten punched in the head a bunch. Leave him alone. It's Dustin Poirier's a good guy. Sure, he was drunk at 6:38 p.m. on Father's Day. But, you know,
4: Father's Day.
2: He was in Georgia, and, you know, he's, like, playing around with his friends or whatever. He's 37 years old.
4: Okay, so, but, like, he got nabbed for public intoxication, so where were him and his friends at?
3: These were Conor McGregor cops.
2: Yeah, is that what it is?
3: Fans of his, and you know.
2: It looked like he was out at a bar. Like, I saw some videos of, like, a guy that was, like, challenging him and, like, trying to, like, grapple with him. And, you know, it's like, just, like, being drunk on a Sunday.
3: But he wasn't, like, fighting nobody, was he? Yeah, it wasn't a Shia LaBeouf situation.
2: No. It feels like... You're going to arrest some guy for being drunk at a bar,
4: but
2: essentially?
4: Do we know that for sure? Or are we just doing this because we like him and we are hoping for the best?
2: I know Dustin Poirier, and I've seen him in a lot of different environments, and he's always acted very responsibly. I have no idea the full extent of what happened leading up to this arrest, but I did see some videos that people had posted of them, like, playing around with him. And he was just, like, in good spirits, having a good time.
4: Yeah.
2: And for whatever reason, I guess somebody got upset about it, called the cops, and then the cops showed up and actually took him to jail. It just seems ridiculous.
3: Yeah,
4: That makes me feel like that was like the bar.
2: Yeah.
4: That makes me feel like the bar had had enough.
2: Maybe.
4: Because who else would call?
2: But also, like, if you're the bar, you call the cops. Like, just
3: ask them to leave.
4: Maybe it had reached to that point. I'm just saying, for them just to randomly get arrested,
2: it does feel strange.
4: Yeah.
2: So if you're a fan of Hot Ones, there is a spinoff that's coming to Netflix. It's a project called Extra Heat, and it's going to build on the original format. So the original Hot Ones series, obviously huge celebrities now are part of that show.
4: John is incredible as an interviewer.
2: Everyone loves his interviews, and obviously the wings are a byproduct of that, but it's been a massive, massive success. And the fact that there's now a spinoff coming to Netflix...
3: Yeah, I mean, Netflix is trying to get more into the, you know, even though that feels like more of a, that's considered a podcast, I guess, even though it feels more like a web series.
4: Yeah.
3: To me, you know, Netflix is trying to expand in that world, but Love, Sean, you know, the fact that that show is continuing to expand. One of the things I learned from watching the John Mulaney Hot Ones, it's filmed at 11 a.m.
2: I mean, I guess that makes sense.
4: So they're early.
3: They're getting after them wings. But if he can make his relationship with Keke Palmer happen, you know, I'm here for it.
4: That's the couple I'm
3: rooting for the most in 2026.
4: Me too.
2: One of the biggest music producers in the world died this week, Clive Davis, 94 years old. So heck of a run, passed away in New York City. But, you know, he's behind so many of the biggest artists of all time. You know, he signed Whitney Houston and Bruce Springsteen, Janis Joplin, Santana, Alicia Keys, just to name some of them. Got inducted into the Rock and Roll Hall of Fame 26 years ago, all the way back in 2000. Obviously, a ton of Grammy Awards as well. People kind of viewed him as like the star maker, but Clive Davis, legendary run, 94 years
4: old. I did not know that man was white. I have been saying that since I saw his face pop up in the In Memoriam. Yep. I said, that was a white man?
2: It sure was.
4: That's a white man named Clive?
2: Clive, yeah. That signed Whitney Houston.
4: Unless that was like a name that he took on.
2: Right.
4: You know, a professional.
2: Yeah.
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2: Here's your 14 First Alert forecast. Mostly sunny today with a high of 83. Overnight, partly cloudy with a low of 66 and a 20% chance of a stray shower. Tomorrow, partly to mostly cloudy with a high of 87 and a 50% chance of showers and storms, mainly in the afternoon and evening. Friday will be mostly cloudy with a high of 84 and an 80% chance of rain. I'm meteorologist Arden Gregory on 107.5 WABX.
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11: Gray divorce is now more and more common. So
12: gray?
11: If you're not familiar with the term, it's for people that are over 50 years old, and they're saying that there are a number of factors that go into this. It's people that maybe have been together for a long time. Maybe they've had kids. The kids are now raised, and they're like, "Yeah, this relationship sucks. I'm out." But, you know, back in the day, and we've talked about this a lot on the show over the years, you know, when you were 50 years old, you used to seem like you were old, right? Like, that was considered old, not just in some people's perception, but even, like, the way that people were cast on TV. Like, if you were 50 years old, you were cast as a grandma or a grandpa, and it was kind of like, okay, you're headed off into your sunset years. How many people do you know, Audrey, and you, Mahoney, that are in their 50s now that are out here still, like, at the club? Because I see all kinds of people that are, you know, around my age. I mean, I'll be 47 this upcoming weekend. Only
13: you can't be the old guy at the club, man. Like, did we not learn anything from the 90s?
11: I'm saying, like, I see 50-year-old people that are really, really good-looking that are still living like they're in their 20s or 30s.
12: I mean, 40s are, I mean, they always say 40s are the new 30s, 30s are the new 20s. But, I mean, seriously, it really is. No, I would agree that people are now having babies at 40.
11: Right.
12: I mean, where people used to have babies at 20.
11: Right.
12: You know, like, we're having completely different stages of life.
11: Yeah, life expectancy has changed. Yeah, yes. Yeah. And so there's a lot of people that when, you know, say that they're 50 or over, and they've gotten to a point in their relationship where they're not happy with it, you know, they're emotionally disconnected, whatever it is, and they're not thinking, well, I've got to hang on to this person because, you know, I'm nearing the end, it's like, no, I still got a ton of time left, you know?
12: Gray divorce is what they're calling it?
11: Gray divorce is what they're calling it, yeah. And they're saying that...
12: Oh, like gray hair.
11: Yes. Yeah.
12: Oh,
11: yeah, yeah,
12: I was thinking, like, we're living in, like, the gray matter, or, like, somewhere in between white and black. There's
11: a
12: gray...
11: Dave Matthews song
12: a spectrum of divorce.
13: No. This is just the older folk. Yeah.
12: Gray bush.
13: I don't think that's necessarily because people are just out in the club. I think people just realize that, like, they see what's out there because of social media. And I think that they're like, you know what? I'm going to, in every, if you even think the word divorce, your Instagram or their Instagram will just start nothing but populating that and just telling you, like, you need to get divorced. Hey, your wife, your husband hates you. Yeah. You deserve better.
12: Yeah, I will say, though, that the odds of you finding your forever soulmate, and if you found that, you are a lucky person, because not everybody gets it right the first time.
13: Yeah.
12: And I don't think that there's necessarily shame in that. And I think, though, you may be having a gray divorce. I think that that's kind of, if you feel that necessary... That's an okay thing.
11: Yeah, well,
12: if you are with the love of your life, and obviously I'm not sitting here like touting divorce, but I mean, like, the odds of you finding your forever person, and if you found that, and if you were like 30, 40 years deep in it, you know, like, you are an anomaly.
13: If
12: kind
13: you think
12: of,
13: that, if, though,
12: which is beautiful.
13: If, like, for me, I'm like, if you've made it this far and you've been together for 40 years, like, there's nobody better out there for you.
11: If you,
13: you're,
11: if you
13: just as much of the problem.
11: If you can tolerate anyone for 40 years, that is
13: if
11: your soulmate.
13: If they can tolerate you for 40 years,
11: yes,
13: you
11: exactly.
13: know?
11: And you poop with the door open.
13: That's right.
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1: From the WABX newsroom, I'm Amy Adams. A Henderson County High School teacher was arrested following an investigation. Rachel Clement made her first appearance in court yesterday. Her charges include sexual abuse and tampering with physical evidence. Clement has since bonded out of jail. She is not allowed to be on any electronic devices and is not allowed to be on social media. A trial date is scheduled for October 23rd. This is still an ongoing investigation, and anyone with information regarding this case is asked to call the Henderson Police Department. An hours-long standoff in Davis County led to the arrest of a wanted man. Tony Ingram had active warrants for burglary, criminal mischief, and receiving stolen property stemming from a crime spree. Ingram allegedly stole a minivan from Evansville and then drove it into Panther Creek. Authorities say he then broke into a home on Wainbridge Road and fled when the homeowner arrived home from work. He was later located at a home on Highway 951 but refused to surrender. Due to Ingram's violent past, he was believed to be armed, so assistance from the U.S. Marshals was requested. 4.5 hours later, he surrendered without incident and was transported to jail. Sunday storms not only destroyed buildings, but also farmland, leaving crops in shambles. A farmer in Gibson County says he's absolutely devastated when he looked at the conditions of his 80-year-old farm. About 450 acres of corn crop was leveled by nickel-sized hail. He now has to make a decision on whether to harvest or destroy it. His corn crop is normally taken to Evansville, to the Ohio River, then down the Gulf Coast to be sold. Since the corn season has already passed, he will have to wait until next year to try again. From the WABX Newsroom, I'm Amy Adams.

0: have a theme today for the movie quote quiz, and it is Tom Cruise movies. Very weird dude. Still a great actor.
1: Guys,
2: best
1: I might not do
2: runner
1: that.
2: In cinema.
0: No question about it. Kat is joining us today. Kat, are you a fan of Tom Cruise?
3: I am. He is a little weird, yeah. But I do love me some Tom Cruise. Back in the day, all the old movies, Cocktail's my favorite, bro. Let's go.
0: Okay, let's see how you do. Here is number one. Good luck.
4: Excuse me, Lieutenant. Is there something wrong?
5: Yes, ma'am. The data on the MiG is inaccurate.
4: How's that, Lieutenant?
5: Well, I just happened to see a MiG-28.
3: Let's
5: tap
3: down.
5: We.
0: All right, we'll go ahead and stop it right there. I think I heard you yelling it in the background. What do you think it is, Kat?
3: Top Gun.
0: That's right. That's it then. All right, let's roll on to number two here. Good luck.
6: Well, what do you want to know?
7: Well, hell, Cole, you're the driver. If you think she's running loose or tight, tell us. We give a turn here, take some wedge out there, we'll win some races. That's all there is to it.
6: I can't do that.
7: Well, why the hell not?
6: Because I don't know what the hell you're talking about.
7: Well, how do you mean that?
6: Because I don't know much about cars, okay?
0: From 1990 over to you, Kat. Do you know that one?
3: I'm saying Mission Impossible.
0: Mission Impossible. Incorrect. You're looking for there is Days of Thunder.
2: I believe
0: Days
2: he drove Thunder. The mellow yellow car, if I'm recalling correctly.
0: It's all right. We'll move on to the next one here from 1992 when Tom Cruise was on a real heater.
8: Sometimes men take matters into their own hands.
9: No, sir, you made it clear just a moment ago that your men never take matters in their own hands. Your men follow orders or people die. So Santiago shouldn't have been in any danger at all, should he have, Colonel?
8: You snotty little bastard.
10: Your Honor, I'd like to ask for a recess.
9: I'd like an answer to the question, Judge.
11: The court will wait for an answer.
9: If Lieutenant Kendrick gave an order that Santiago wasn't to be touched, then why did he have to be transferred? Colonel, Lieutenant Kendrick ordered the code red, didn't he? Because that's what you told Lieutenant Kendrick to do.
10: Object! And when it went bad, you cut these guys loose!
9: Your Honor,
10: you had Marcus inside a phony transfer!
9: Your Honor, you doctored the logbook!
10: Damn it, Captain!
9: You coerced the doctor!
11: Consider yourself in contempt!
10: Colonel Jessup, did you order the code red?
11: You don't have to answer that question.
8: I'll answer the question. You want answers?
9: I think I'm entitled.
8: You want answers?
10: I want the truth! You can't handle the truth!
0: One of the best scenes of all time. Over to you, Kat. What is
3: it
0: that?
3: It is. I A Few Good Men.
0: Yes.
3: Yes.
0: A Few Good Men. You got it.
3: Oh, my gosh. I'm like, I can, like, see it.
0: All right. We'll go on to the last one here.
3: It's hard.
0: It is hard. You got to get this one right. And there's no help from Mahoney or Audrey on this one. Here we go from 1996.
9: I have a question for you. Are we really friends?
10: Why not?
9: I mean, because friends can tell each other anything if we have our friends' hats on, right?
10: Yeah, I think so.
9: All right. I'll tell you why you don't have your $10 million yet. Right now, you are a paycheck player. You play with your head, not your heart. In your personal life, heart. But when you get on the field, it's all about what you didn't get, who's to blame, who underthrew the pass, who's got the contract you don't, who's not giving you your love. You know what? That is not what inspires people.
0: All right, over to you, Kat. For the win, do you know what it is?
3: Jerry Maguire.
0: No one's ever come with you.
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1: Here's your 14 First Alert forecast. Mostly sunny today with a high of 83. Overnight, partly cloudy with a low of 66 and a 20% chance of a stray shower. Tomorrow, partly to mostly cloudy with a high of 87 and a 50% chance of showers and storms, mainly in the afternoon and evening. Friday will be mostly cloudy with a high of 84 and an 80% chance of rain. I'm meteorologist Arden Gregory on 107.5 WABX.
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1: We have heard some wild family secrets over the past week, and we're going to keep it going because I cannot get enough of these. If you have one you want to share, you can call us in the studio anytime. But Mahoney, I'm curious if perhaps you're going to relate to this one because it has to do with hooking up with people that are a part of the same family and friend group. Have a listen.
2: All righty, I got one for you. I am adopted. I met my birth mother at 18. And early after that, I kept hearing there was a big secret in the family, blah, blah, blah. So fast forward to today, after 23andMe, after...

0: Message
1: oh
0: deleted.
1: Oh my gosh, guys. Do you think, hang on. So, as a guy, yeah. I mean, sometimes we women, we know everything and sometimes we know nothing.
2: Yeah.
1: Do you think they all knew that they were all flirting and pining and having sex with the same guy within the same span of 6 months?
2: Well, let's go to our resident expert here, Mahoney, who has hooked up with
1: sisters
2: before in the past. Were they aware of the mass hookup?
3: Two of them were. Yeah.
2: But, you know.
3: Three sisters.
1: So in this scenario of the trilogy of vagina. So the odds are two knew.
3: So I think in my particular case, which is the only thing that I can speak on, is because, so I dated in, it was like a friend group. We were all friends in high school and, you know, like when we graduated high school as well. And one of them, like, I dated all of them, but I think they each dated me to make the other one mad because they were pissed off
2: yeah.
3: at the other one. So it was more like I was used as a tool No, I wasn't a victim. I'm not complaining, but I think that there was some animosity.
1: You were a weapon.
3: Amongst them.
2: They weaponized your wiener. That's just wiener weaponization.
3: What was that, the 72-hour war? Yeah, it was not effective. So in that case, but, you know, but going back to this, like, we think about this. This is, you know, this. I think this was back in, like, the early 60s when this took place.
1: Mm-hmm. She was born in 71.
3: Oh, 71. So, yeah. So early 70s.
1: Yeah.
3: So, but that's the thing. Like, that they kind of, like, brainwashed us back then to thinking that, like, we're going to look at somebody and they're going to get pregnant because this dude is out here just looking at any of these three girls that he's hooking up with and they're all getting pregnant within a 3-month span.
1: Yeah, this guy is the reason why I got put on birth control at 15.
2: No kidding, man. Like, this guy is a menace.
1: He's what you learn about in health class.
2: Yeah, Bossy Rossi?
4: This guy was probably dating this girl's mother and then just hooking up with the girl, other girls on the side, the sister and the friend.
1: Ugh.
4: So they had to have known.
2: But the fact that you're dating somebody.
1: Well, but then they gave him up for adoption, by the way. She said she was adopted.
2: Yeah.
3: And I will say, in my personal use case here, there was no overlap. It was all after somebody
2: because
3: broke
2: you
3: up with
2: are
3: somebody.
2: A gentleman.
3: That is
2: yeah.
3: correct.
5: 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Evansville's Classic Rock is on 107.5 WAVX.

0: Dave, and Mahoney.
1: And isn't it wild how things change over time? Because we were just in the office the other day, and our boss was talking about smoking weed. And even a handful of years ago, that would have been a crazy thing to talk about at
2: your
1: work.
2: Your boss.
1: Yeah, I mean, you know, depending on where you live, it could be totally legal for recreational weed or not. But regardless of where you are, you know somebody who has access to recreational marijuana probably that will just send it to you. And it's wild to think the idea that, you know, when we were growing up, weed used to be really taboo, you know? It was like you had these, like, secret code words talking about weed and
2: I had a
1: weed
2: person
1: culture.
2: In college that lived directly in front of me who got swatted for sending weed USPS.
1: Swatted?
2: Swatted.
1: The SWAT team
2: swatted.
1: Showed up? For weed.
2: For weed.
1: Okay. Not
2: well,
1: enough
2: federal
1: going on
2: crime to send weed. Crime to ship drugs.
1: To ship drugs if it's, yeah, felony.
2: For trafficking.
1: Or, yeah, class A or whatever it's considered.
2: Yes. But was in like 2011.
1: Interestingly, it's not the youths who have been, you know, in the past, the ones that have been the big proponents of marijuana. It's the older generations. It's people that are 50 plus. And those that are over 65 mark the largest class of individuals that are smoking more marijuana at a higher rate than anyone
3: else.
1: Yeah,
3: because they're smoking it. If you're talking about, like, doing weed, there's gummies, there's vaping, there's so many other different forms. But, like, the old school way was to smoke it. That's, you know, anybody over 40, you know, I feel like those are the people who, you know, there were no other options for right. us at that point in time, you know, until we were like well into our 20s when vaping was still, you had to have like, I remember the first time I vaped weed with a friend and he had like a giant contraption and it was like the size of a
1: V8.
3: Yeah, man, it was the size of like 3 VCRs.
1: Yeah. So there's a lot of reasons why people that are 65 plus are smoking a lot of weed, and they're saying they're using it for things like pain relief and sleep problems and anxiety and other age-related health issues as an alternative to prescription medication.
3: Yes.
1: And that does make sense. You know, if you have the option of, I don't know, taking a weed gummy or an opioid, I'd probably go with weed as well.
3: 100%.
2: I love it.
3: Yeah. I love it.
1: It's just, it's kind of nuts to think about, you know, if we were growing up and, you know, we loved weed as much as we did when we were kids, the idea that you didn't have to run the risk of smelling like marijuana by smoking it, there's just, you know, a little teeny gummy that you can take and no one knows any different.
3: Yep.
1: It's just so convenient now. But the fact that it's a lot of 65 plusers that are enjoying marijuana after maybe for many years, you know, trying to get their kids not to smoke it.
2: Yeah.
1: Kind of here for it.
2: Yeah. Like, but you know, there's always going to be one person who calls our voicemail 833-YO-DUMMY and has got something to say about us like being like, oh, that's a good thing that people are, you know, switching from pills, by the way.
1: Yeah.
2: The devil's lettuce. Well, and like, they're just got something to say about it because
1: I feel like that is thankfully going away. That rhetoric is going away.
2: Think like, so?
1: I think so. I'm sure that I'm wrong and I'm sure that we're going to get that phone call. But, you know,
2: we had somebody who was angry at us talking about the World Cup because soccer sucks. Okay.
3: Like, those people are dumb.
2: There is definitely somebody out there who's going to be mad that we're talking about getting off pain pills and moving over to marijuana.
1: Yeah.
2: That makes sense.
1: Is it one of like the Purdue family members? Like, yes. How dare you talk bad about opioids?
2: Doctor prescribed, sir.
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2: Here's your 14 First Alert forecast. Mostly sunny today with a high of 83. Overnight, partly cloudy with a low of 66 and a 20% chance of a stray shower. Tomorrow, partly to mostly cloudy with a high of 87 and a 50% chance of showers and storms, mainly in the afternoon and evening. Friday will be mostly cloudy with a high of 84 and an 80% chance of rain. I'm meteorologist Arden Gregory on 107.5 WABX.
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14: Some family secrets absolutely wild, like this one.
15: Hey, Dave Mahoney. Kind of like your show. Here's a good one for you. Weird side of my family is I believe my brother was held liable for disappearance of his wife. This has probably been 25, 30 years ago. And recently, a state trooper uncovered some new evidence, or at least broke open the case again, and found him guilty, and he was liable for the disappearance and the death of his estranged wife. And I am totally separated from that side of the family. Don't want any part to do with that. Have a great show. Bye.
16: Message deleted.
14: Yeah, I would say that if your brother was responsible for murdering someone.
17: Hey, good morning, guys. Hey, I've been there as far as the finding out about a relative. I remember when I was 13, I saw my 19-year-old brother crying. And I was like, what's wrong, bud? And he said he had to pop golfing and he didn't want to go and blah, blah. And I was like, why are you crying? And he's like, let's just go get high. And that's when he dropped it on me. I'm sure out of a fit of anger, it's going to make me emotional. He's gone now. He's he died 2 years ago. Anyway, told me Pop's not my dad. I'm your half brother. Yeah, that sucks. But oh well, life goes on, man.
16: Message deleted.
4: Jeez Louise.
14: Did you ever like confirm that, or was that just your like 19-year-old brother telling you that? Because I feel like I'd want to dig in a little bit. And
4: why would they know and you wouldn't know?
14: I know.
18: Well, huh. I mean, you could. I mean, but still, 23andMe, I think, or these DNA and genealogy testings are still pretty relatively new within the last what 10, 12 years.
4: Yeah. Yeah.
18: And even then, like, I'll tell you, I would like to know more about stuff, but I'm also very hesitant because we saw, what was it, 23andMe? Didn't they go bankrupt? Like,
14: yeah, and there's like people trying to like buy all of the information and the DNA of people, and you're like, I don't want a corporation owning that and trading it around to the highest bidder. Got another one here, and this has to do with some matchmaking. This guy's mom was trying to set him up with somebody, and the problem was with who?
19: Hey, Dave Mahoney, you guys want a family secret? This one was a doozy for me. I found out a few years ago that my mother was apparently trying to set me up with my cousin, and I never knew about this, but that's a doozy for me. Thanks, guys.
16: Message deleted.
4: I think that that's a doozy for anybody, buddy.
18: Well, I mean, it's legal in, I think, 47 states or something like that.
4: It's like
18: that.
4: Your third cousin's allowed.
14: Third cousin, no. I think, like, second cousin, I think first cousin.
18: I think you can marry your second cousin in most states.
4: And those are the states should not vote. You should not be allowed to vote if you are hooking up with your second cousin. I'm sorry.
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1: From the WABX newsroom, I'm Amy Adams. A Henderson County High School teacher was arrested following an investigation. Rachel Clement made her first appearance in court yesterday. Her charges include sexual abuse and tampering with physical evidence. Clement has since bonded out of jail. She is not allowed to be on any electronic devices and is not allowed to be on social media. A trial date is scheduled for October 23rd. This is still an ongoing investigation, and anyone with information regarding this case is asked to call the Henderson Police Department. An hours-long standoff in Davis County led to the arrest of a wanted man. Tony Ingram had active warrants for burglary, criminal mischief, and receiving stolen property stemming from a crime spree. Ingram allegedly stole a minivan from Evansville and then drove it into Panther Creek. Authorities say he then broke into a home on Wainbridge Road and fled when the homeowner arrived home from work. He was later located at a home on Highway 951 but refused to surrender. Due to Ingram's violent past, he was believed to be armed, so assistance from the U.S. Marshals was requested. 4.5 hours later, he surrendered without incident and was transported to jail. Sunday storms not only destroyed buildings, but also farmland, leaving crops in shambles. A farmer in Gibson County says he's absolutely devastated when he looked at the conditions of his 80-year-old farm. About 450 acres of corn crop was leveled by nickel-sized hail. He now has to make a decision on whether to harvest or destroy it. His corn crop is normally taken to Evansville, to the Ohio River, then down the Gulf Coast to be sold. Since the corn season has already passed, he will have to wait until next year to try again. From the WABX Newsroom, I'm Amy Adams.

0: have money to feed their family, but they have enough for a pack of Pall Malls and a Powerball ticket. It's the Redneck Report on Dave and Mahoney.
1: Let me introduce you to 84-year-old Charlene from Milton, Florida. She was arrested after she got angry with her neighbor because that neighbor was out cutting their grass and it was too close to her property line. So she busted out her 38.
2: Okay.
1: And fired a warning shot into the ground to let them know you're getting too close to my land.
2: How dare you almost cut my grass.
3: Also, would that's it be a nice thing to have your neighbors cut your grass at that age?
1: I appreciate that. You know,
3: you're 84.
1: 84 years old. You don't want to be out there pushing a mower around. Charlene had different plans, and as a result, she got arrested for aggravated assault with a deadly weapon and improper firearm discharge.
2: Do you think, my guess is, she bonds out pretty low, and she's back being a menace in that neighborhood within 24 hours.
1: Well, she explained to the officers of the law that she didn't intend to hurt anyone. It was just a warning shot.
3: Well,
1: let them know they're getting a little too close.
3: I feel like I would be petty. It's almost 4th of July. I would be doing fireworks pretty late.
1: Right outside her
3: house. Right outside her house.
2: I don't know if you know this little-known law. In Florida, it is actually legal to fire a warning shot at someone, but you have to yell dance
1: when doing it.
2: Okay, yeah, you have to. That is the one caveat. So, you know, they have the castle doctrine. This is the dance doctrine.
1: So this is some pickleball violence. A 47-year-old St. Augustine woman was arrested for attacking another pickleball player during a dispute at a public park. There was a match that was going on. They had some in-game disagreement, and that's when she thought, I shall club my opponent with my pickleball paddle.
2: There's a new generation of the most annoying people you know, and it's the people who take pickleball way too seriously.
1: Like, man, you're 47 years old, and you're basically just playing giant ping pong. Can you calm down?
2: It's not that
1: big
2: of a
1: deal. You don't have to slug somebody in the face, mind you, with a pickleball paddle.
3: You guys wouldn't get it because you're not competitive enough, you know?
4: Oh, yeah.
3: You just don't understand the sport.
2: That's somebody who's never been punched in the face before.
4: Right.
3: Like, me?
2: The lady who hit somebody with a pickleball paddle.
4: Yeah, we know you've been punched. I think about punching you every day.
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1: Here's your 14 First Alert forecast. Mostly sunny today with a high of 83. Overnight, partly cloudy with a low of 66 and a 20% chance of a stray shower. Tomorrow, partly to mostly cloudy with a high of 87 and a 50% chance of showers and storms, mainly in the afternoon and evening. Friday will be mostly cloudy with a high of 84 and an 80% chance of rain. I'm meteorologist Arden Gregory on 107.5 WABX.
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1: Desiree joining us today with a family secret. What's going on, Desiree?
2: I've got a few family secrets.
1: Okay.
2: But you guys will be kind of entertained with them because my mom is also adopted.
1: Okay.
2: Okay?
1: Uh-huh.
2: And the big mystery is we found out who her mother was, but she had passed. She's
1: okay.
2: The only one who knows who the dad is. And the story on that is that he is a married military man. So I've been trying to search on this for years and still have not come up with anything, even using Ancestry and all of that.
1: Now, so you said that he's a married military man. Was he a married military man when he got your mom pregnant?
2: He got my grandma pregnant.
1: Your grandma
2: pregnant. My mom was the result.
1: I see.
2: Yeah.
1: Okay. But he was like in a relationship at that time and then... This was all on the side?
2: Yeah.
1: Okay.
2: Yeah.
1: Interesting. Okay, so this is a mystery you've been trying to solve for how long?
2: Oh, since I was 22.
1: And how old are you now?
2: Yeah. I will be 56 next
1: month.
2: Have
1: you decades of searching?
3: Have you done 23andMe at all? Have you done any sort of...
2: I've done all of them.
3: I've done all of them.
2: Oh, wow. Yes. And there's still my grandpa, whoever he is on my mom, that's my mom's is a mystery man. There's potential sisters, but the children of her potential sisters are evil and said, you're not talking to our mom at all. So we're in the process of trying that. But then on the story you guys just listed of the ladies with the one guy,
1: mm-hmm.
2: My dad was, excuse my language, a male hoe, okay? And my mom, when my dad passed, I found his little black book and his little list of 100 women he was with. And I told my mom she should feel privileged because she was at least in the first handful, the first five. And he had this little thing of codes as to what they did, how they did it, and whether or not they
4: were.
5: Oh my God, your dad is gross.
3: That is an Excel sheet.
2: And my dad, when he was younger, looked like Jerry Lewis.
5: This is why we don't write down. We talk about this on the show all of the time. We would never have a diary because somebody's going to eventually find it,
1: yes.
5: And it's going to be your daughter, and it's going
1: to
5: be all of the weird stuff you did with women.
1: Figured out that you did Linda back in 82.
5: And it was 5 stars.
3: 4.5.
2: Exactly. And I told my mom, and she cussed me out.
0: This is Dave and Mahoney.
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0: If you think about the sort of person that you want to fight and that you don't want to fight, towards the very, very top of the list, and I'm putting this person above like a trained mixed martial artist, is somebody that is fully naked. Because they seem like they've got very little to lose.
1: Or they're on something.
0: Yeah. Maybe even more disconcerting, fully naked, except for wearing shoes. Because you made the conscious decision to get totally naked and then put the shoes back on, you're unhinged. Well, this comes to us from Massachusetts. There was a man who was arrested after he allegedly attacked a dog walker. So there's somebody just out walking their dog near the Riverwalk. And this is, you know, mid-morning, 9:20 to 9:30 a.m. is when this happened. And what's even more crazy is that the dog walker was out walking a pit bull.
2: Really? So they attacked somebody who's got a pit bull with them?
0: He actually went after the pit bull first, which is nuts. The suspect is accused of grabbing the victim and lifting and choking the dog.
2: Well,
0: neither the man nor the dog suffered serious injuries, but they did report that this particular nude man had been threatening all sorts of people on the Riverwalk, and they located the naked suspect nearby, and he was taken into custody, but faces all sorts of charges, as you would imagine: assault and battery, threatening to use a deadly weapon, disorderly conduct, open and gross lewdness, indecent exposure. During questioning, when he was asked why he was naked, he reportedly replied, "Aren't we all naked at some point?"
2: I mean, that is a fair statement. That is a fair statement.
0: I mean, I guess, but it's...
3: When you're born, naked. Why can't we remain naked?
0: Police said
3: weird.
0: Suspect may have been experiencing drug-related effects during the time of the incident, because that does feel like a very drug-heavy behavior to just go, 1,000%. There's a pit bull being walked. I shall go elevate that dog by choking it and then attack the dog walker as well with my balls out.
1: And also a pit bull? You're chasing after a pit bull?
2: They should let that pit bull fight that dude.
0: Here's the thing is that we all know, like with pit bulls, when they latch onto something, they don't really let it go.
1: Jaws of titanium?
2: They're the opposite of frozen.
0: Yeah. they don't let it go.
2: Exactly.
0: And when you've got all your stuff just readily exposed, because imagine that you're grabbing a dog, a pit bull, by the neck and lifting it up, at some point you're going to have to put it down.
2: But maybe even the pit bull was alarmed by the random nudity in public and still,
0: I mean, I could understand this if it was actually Pitbull the rapper.
2: Yes.
0: Like, you'd want to choke him, but just a poor dog just out for a walk, leave that pup alone.
1: If only he had his data protected.
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1: you. He had better protection.
2: Yeah, protect all of your important information, if you know what we're saying.
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0: 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It's your butt.
2: Oh, okay. 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
3: Here's your 14 First Alert forecast. Mostly sunny today with a high of 83. Overnight, partly cloudy with a low of 66 and a 20% chance of a stray shower. Tomorrow, partly to mostly cloudy with a high of 87 and a 50% chance of showers and storms, mainly in the afternoon and evening. Friday will be mostly cloudy with a high of 84 and an 80% chance of rain. I'm meteorologist Arden Gregory on 107.5 WABX.
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18: Greg is joining us today with a family secret. What's going on, Greg?
19: So, before my father passed away, he told me that my grandfather did some time in jail for theft and stuff. And I'm like, oh, that's a bunch of BS. So I looked it up. And in about 100 years ago in St. Louis, in about, I think it was 1915, he was a salesman. He would go around all the department stores and sell them his products. Well, in the meantime, he's casing the joint. Oh. And he would go back at night and steal stuff.
18: So he was like, he had like a whole operation going where, like, during the day, under the guise of the job, when he's in there, you know, acting like he's just a general helpful sales guy.
17: Double dipping.
18: He's casing the place. Like, do you know how many stores he knocked off?
19: It apparently was quite a bit because he did 16 months in prison.
18: 16 months in prison is a pretty healthy
4: prison
18: sentence.
4: That's
18: not jail. Yeah. That's prison.
19: Right. So
18: Greg, does that kind of make you a little bit proud? Because I feel like if I found out that, like, one of my relatives was an outlaw, that would be, like, pretty cool. Yeah.
19: It's probably why I was a klepto when I was a kid.
17: See, it's not your fault, it's genetic.
18: That's right, it was passed down, and you finally broke the cycle, Greg.
4: Absolutely amazing, man. Some of these family secrets are too good, and you can always call in with yours, too.
18: And what's wild is that they're just all over the place, you know? Like, yes. some of them, you know, you're like, oh, yeah, somebody's cheating or this and that, and then other times you've got, you know, Greg's grandfather out here robbing...
4: Klepto grandpa.
18: Robbing department stores.
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1: From the WABX newsroom, I'm Amy Adams. A Henderson County High School teacher was arrested following an investigation. Rachel Clement made her first appearance in court yesterday. Her charges include sexual abuse and tampering with physical evidence. Clement has since bonded out of jail. She is not allowed to be on any electronic devices and is not allowed to be on social media. A trial date is scheduled for October 23rd. This is still an ongoing investigation, and anyone with information regarding this case is asked to call the Henderson Police Department. An hours-long standoff in Davis County led to the arrest of a wanted man. Tony Ingram had active warrants for burglary, criminal mischief, and receiving stolen property stemming from a crime spree. Ingram allegedly stole a minivan from Evansville and then drove it into Panther Creek. Authorities say he then broke into a home on Wainbridge Road and fled when the homeowner arrived home from work. He was later located at a home on Highway 951 but refused to surrender. Due to Ingram's violent past, he was believed to be armed, so assistance from the U.S. Marshals was requested. 4.5 hours later, he surrendered without incident and was transported to jail. Sunday storms not only destroyed buildings, but also farmland, leaving crops in shambles. A farmer in Gibson County says he's absolutely devastated when he looked at the conditions of his 80-year-old farm. About 450 acres of corn crop was leveled by nickel-sized hail. He now has to make a decision on whether to harvest or destroy it. His corn crop is normally taken to Evansville, to the Ohio River, then down the Gulf Coast to be sold. Since the corn season has already passed, he will have to wait until next year to try again. From the WABX Newsroom, I'm Amy Adams.

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1: Not going away. The accusations keep coming in against Geno Smith. So if you missed it, we were talking about it yesterday. There was this clip of audio of Geno Smith's baby mama losing it on him and accusing him of assaulting her.
2: Just beat my ass.
3: She just called the police.
2: Geno just beat my ass. That's why.
3: She came in here.
2: I put seven down and I left. You ran outside and attacked me.
3: Man, this is crazy.
2: You came outside and attacked me.
3: My family.
2: You, I don't give a about y'all.
1: So she posted all of that online and was accusing him of attacking her. The cops did show up and they're looking into it. They haven't filed any official charges yet. There's no active criminal case as of right now, but the saga does not end there. So Geno Smith's soon to be ex, I would guess, has now gone online and has posted a whole bunch of screenshots of text messages of him exchanging messages with another woman. So
4: see, I feel like I'm standing by what I said. I understand that she's hurt, but this is not the way to go about doing this.
1: Yeah, I mean, because, you know, him being a public figure and they have a kid together.
4: Well, I mean, like,
5: and now you're just dragging his name.
4: But that's like, that just
5: play it out in the courts.
4: Yeah,
5: you know, play it out in the courts.
1: Yeah, I mean, the first place to take it is not social media.
4: Because that's not going to do you well in the court of law.
1: Right. And I mean, even before like the cops get there, she was posting all of this stuff. And you're like, man, this is, it's a bad look. I understand.
5: He could be a piece of garbage, which very well may be the case.
1: Yeah.
5: But also, lady, you've got a kid and a family. Show some damn decorum.
1: Yeah. It's getting real ugly real fast. And now all these messages. And you're like, look, if he was cheating on you, just leave him.
5: And you knew all this?
1: And move on.
5: And now it's the breaking point. Now we're going to share it all. It's just,
4: yeah, I think the reason why I feel like it's yucky is because if you could be handling this in a way that makes your situation better.
1: Yeah.
4: Like, you know what I mean? Like, you're only making it in the court of law, like, look worse because all it seems like now is that you're trying to shame him publicly and have, like, you know, the public be anti him because he's a womanizer, which is, like, a shock to no one.
5: He's a professional athlete? No.
4: Yeah.
5: No.
1: But then, I mean, then she gets back online and said that Geno is and always has been more than capable of taking care of his son. And let's kill that narrative. Don't get on the internet bringing my son into your web of dysfunction.
5: You put it out there, lady.
1: Yeah.
5: And then she just realized that her check may dry up. So here we are. You're all trash. I feel sorry for your kid.
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1: Here's your 14 First Alert forecast. Mostly sunny today with a high of 83. Overnight, partly cloudy with a low of 66 and a 20% chance of a stray shower. Tomorrow, partly to mostly cloudy with a high of 87 and a 50% chance of showers and storms, mainly in the afternoon and evening. Friday will be mostly cloudy with a high of 84 and an 80% chance of rain. I'm meteorologist Arden Gregory on 107.5 WABX.
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1: We're not done yet. Another family secret coming in. John is joining us today. What's going on, John?
2: The whole family's from Cleveland, Ohio.
1: Mm-hmm.
2: My uncle and my grandmother, brother and sister, they knew Bob Hope. Mm-hmm. In fact, they lived a couple blocks away from each other.
1: That's pretty
2: so
1: fun.
2: My uncle and Bob Hope went out, stole a car, went joyriding, and, you know, they were like 15, 16 years old at the time.
1: Wait, your great uncle stole a car with Bob Hope?
2: Yeah.
1: Hell yeah.
2: Hell yeah. I could have been somebody else if my grandmother thought he was an a-hole. My grandmother and Bob Hope dated for a while, and she said, nah, he's too much of an idiot. I'm done. So they went out joyriding, and the streetlights came on. So it was like, uh-oh, we got to go home. So my uncle, who was driving, rode around the block, dropped off Bob Hope in front of his house, and then kept on going, went around the block again. And that's when the Cleveland police caught up to him. My uncle got the rap. Bob Hope got the, he was like, you know, there's a bro code there.
1: You don't dime out the guy that you've already dropped off. Be quiet.
2: Right.
1: Yeah.
2: Right. You know, why include him? But it was just, it's just weird that, you know, that something like that could happen. Bob Hope could have been driving. And would that have ended his career? Who knows?
1: Yeah. I mean, you catch a charge like that can derail everything. But hang on. There's one important detail that we're leaving out here.
3: Who the hell is Bob Hope?
1: No, Audrey. Not that. Sorry, John. Audrey.
3: I'm 34.
1: The fetus. No. So you're
2: help Audrey out.
1: You're
2: help Audrey out.
1: Your great, your great uncle and Bob Hope stole a car, but they decided to call the Grand Theft Auto quits because the streetlights came on.
2: But you know, like I said, that was the call to go home. When the streetlights come on, you better get home, get your ass home, or you ain't eating, or you don't get dessert or something.
1: Yeah, I'll steal a car, but I don't want to get in trouble with Mom and Dad. You know, that's a whole different thing.
2: Exactly right.
1: Oh, that's hilarious, man. I didn't expect that one today, but Grand Theft Auto and Bob Hope, now also on the pegboard.
2: That's right.
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0: You know the songs, but do you know them when they sound this bad?
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2: Some of the biggest rock songs ever released. You are trying to figure out what they are with 30 seconds on the clock for each one of them. And Jake is joining us today. Jake, you got Mahoney and Audrey available as lifeline. Should you need them, are you ready for your first one?
3: Yes, I'm ready.
2: All right, 2,000 views on this one. Here we go with number one. Good luck.
4: Yes,

0: 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Okay, over to you, Jake.
1: That is Thunderstruck by AC/DC.
0: Nice, yes.
2: Why did that polka person sound like he was haunting the song?
0: I don't know. All right, Jake, you've got 2 full points. Lifelines are gone. You don't need them. You can win it here. If you don't get a full point on this one, we'll go to the last one if necessary. But this one is an opera version, and it's got 776,000 views. For the win, here we go.

0: Do you feel like you were just like kids. Bouncing on clouds and like seeing all of your dogs that are dead in heaven?
1: Theater day, that's opera. Please get it correct.
2: Oh, sorry.
1: Friend.
3: There's a distinction.
1: Yeah.
0: Same, but different.
3: All opera is theater, but not all theater is opera.
2: Jake, for the win. Put us out of our misery.
4: It almost sounds like Bon Jovi.
2: Mm-hmm.
4: Living on a prayer.
2: Yeah, man.
1: That's correct.
2: Nice.
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10: So, Audrey, you have been rolling your eyes at all of these stories about GLP-1s for a long time.
11: I wouldn't say necessarily rolling my eyes. I've definitely erred on the side of caution. And I do think that us microdosing GLP-1s for cosmetic treatments also does kind of make me want to err on the side of caution.
10: No, so it's not just the actual GLP-1s that I'm talking about, because we've clearly seen GLP-1s work wonders for people. I mean, it really has changed the game when it comes to how people are consuming food and if they're struggling with weight. And you're right, Audrey, there's a lot of people that are just overusing it. It's kind of like, I think of it sort of like steroids, you know, in the sense that there's some people that use performance enhancing things and they do it responsibly and it works really well for them. And then there's people that just take it way too far. You know, I think about the Sharon and Kelly Osbournes of the world that probably don't need to be on a GLP-1 to begin with, and they look like skeletons now as a result of it. And then there's other people that take a GLP-1 because, you know, their genetics just have them hold more weight, and it's very unhealthy for them to do so.
11: I just don't like whenever we find an opportunity to capitalize on something in this sort of fashion because they know that they can make money hand over fist, because Americans are incredibly vain.
10: So vain.
12: And lazy.
10: But the thing that you've really been rolling your eyes at since the beginning, Audrey, is the stories about GLP-1s being the miracle drug that solve all of the problems. So, you know, at first we heard, of course, about the weight, and that's the number one thing that, of course, people are using it for. But then there was all the stories about how, well, GLP-1s, if you've got a gambling problem, now you don't have a gambling problem anymore.
11: Well, it just kind of was like,
10: if you've got a drinking problem, now you don't have a drinking problem anymore. It fixes everything.
11: But I will say, one of my girlfriends just started GLP-1, and she's been like in an on-again, off-again relationship with this guy since college. Mm-hmm. And she finally blocked him, and then she showed me this like study that came from GLP-1s, and it turns off some sort of like receptor in your brain that kind of like makes it to where like you're not really wanting, like your libido, I guess, maybe is what's deteriorating, or something. It's the impulse.
10: Yeah. Okay. Yeah. Because, you know, a lot of times when you're snacking,
11: but
10: or
11: that
10: you're
11: would be a relationship. Is that necessarily impulse?
10: Well, it can, if it's like an on again, off again sort of thing.
11: But they're showing it as relationship decline.
12: Well, but that's, could be sex, could be, you know, what you're taking. You know, there's plenty of relationships that are built on impulse.
2: too, and that you get something from that could be like an addiction. It's like a toxic relationship.
10: Right. It's like a quick hit of dopamine, basically. Right. And the GLP-1 quiets
11: that. Because she wasn't having sex with him, so yeah. I don't know what. She just
2: is that even a relationship then?
10: Yeah. But now, I mean, this may be the point where it has jumped the shark, for me at least. GLP-1 weight loss drugs are becoming a major hidden climate force. So they are now solving the climate issues in the world.
2: Is it because we're eating less and so they're producing less? We don't need as many cows and so there's not as many cow farts? Is that what they're saying?
10: The fact that there's less food production that's necessary for people that are on GLP-1s, it's going to save the world from the climate crisis that's going on.
11: Well, also, we're having a beef like and chicken crisis.
10: Yeah.
11: We've been having one and it's not because... Oh my God, we'll flip anything. We will flip anything to make it seem like it's because we're all getting skinny.
10: Yes.
11: Therefore, we're not having to produce as much meat.
10: I'm not taking a GLP-1 because I'm vain.
11: My
10: I'm
11: God.
10: Taking a GLP-1 because I want to reduce the food system emissions by 20 to 30%.
11: This is infuriating to me, guys. It's just, it really does bother me. It really does. Because though, two things can exist. Like you said earlier, Dave. A GLP-1 that was formulated for diabetes can then in turn help someone lose weight and help them, you know, regain their mobility back and all of these things.
10: That can also help
11: with your diabetes.
10: Yes.
11: Big pharma capitalizing on marketing for a GLP-1 can also exist.
10: Yes.
11: And this is exactly what I'm talking about.
10: When I saw this story, I'm like, you've got to be kidding me. Like, stop framing it as if you want to lose, you know, 20 or 30 pounds or whatever because you want to be healthier. I am all for that. Don't act like you're doing it to save the world.
11: I mean,
10: from carbon poisoning.
11: As a child of the RX generation, okay, the ones that were spoon-fed Ritalin, which was a basically bottled up methamphetamine for adults.
10: Right.
11: And they were like, we can start giving this to kids starting at like 7 years old for school.
10: Yeah.
11: Like, this is just the same thing. You're just trying to blanket market something and spoon feed it to the nation.
10: Yeah.
11: And now we're just helping the cow farts in the ecosystem.
10: Exactly.
2: I'm still going to fart, so I'm going to do my part, too.
11: Thank you, Mahoney. The world needs more farters.
2: Continues to stay stinky.
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Evansville's Classic Rock 107.5 WABX. Poison there on the rock workforce. Good morning. It is Temple. We have our For the Foodie sponsor this month, Key Events. They stopped by yesterday with a lovely charcuterie board. I have a review for you on the way. Got Classic Rock coming up for you too. Right now it's Nirvana.

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0: Hills, Classic Rock, 107.5 WABX. Classic Rock there with you, too. It's Temple on the Rock Workforce with you today. 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We put some pictures up for you on our Facebook page and the link right there for you as well. Key Events, they are our For the Foodie sponsor this month. On the way, we got another long block of rock coming up. Whitesnake, AC/DC, and some Loverboy on the way next.
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we're working for the weekend, but the weather is looking so much better today. We won't have sunshine again until Sunday. Okay, so here's what we're looking at. We've got sunny skies for today, high around 83. Tonight, partly cloudy, low 67. Tomorrow, we'll have mostly sunny skies. Then those thunderstorms are going to roll through. Thursday night showers, Friday showers, Friday night thunderstorms, Saturday night thunderstorms, and then Sunday we get a break again back to sunny skies with a high of 83. So, yeah, it's a good time if you have weekdays off. 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

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It's Europe.

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Details are on the way. Got Classic Rock on the way from the Steve Miller Band and Rush. Right now, some Supertramp.

0: Jack, Sevensville's Classic Rock, rocking me. Classic Rock there from the Steve Miller Band. It's Temple on the Rock Workforce with you coming up this afternoon, just after 1. Make sure you're listening to play Heard It in a Rock Song. Got your Summer Smash tickets. Summer Smash returning to the Vandenberg 4-H Center July 10th and 11th. You got some of the biggest names in monster trucks that are going to be competing. Avenger, Bounty Hunter, Shark Bite, and many, many more. It is Summer Smash. We've got those tickets for you all this week. On the way, another long block of rock. We're going to get the let out. Got some Metallica coming up in Queen.
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Evansville's classic rock all day. Lots of sunshine today, high 83. Partly cloudy tonight, low 67. Sunny skies on Thursday with a chance of afternoon thunderstorms, high going up to around 88. Classic rock continues now with Metallica.

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8: And welcome into the Timeline, brought to you by Space Monkey Records. Today we're headed back to the 90s, 1994 on the Timeline. The music world was shocked by the suicide of Kurt Cobain, which marked a turning point in alternative rock. Woodstock 94 was held at Socrates, New York, to celebrate the 25th anniversary of the original festival. It actually became known as Mudstock due to heavy rains. The festival featured legendary performances from Green Day, Nine Inch Nails, and Metallica. In August of 1994, a compact disc copy of Sting's Ten Sumner's Tales became the first item securely purchased over the internet. And on June 7th, 1994, Grace Slick was sentenced to 200 hours of community service and 3 months worth of AA meetings after a March 5th incident with police officers. This song was released in March of 1994 on the double platinum soundtrack for the film The Crow. The song was originally titled Only Dying. The band chose to completely rework and rename the song out of respect after The Crow star Brandon Lee was tragically killed during the filming. From 1994 on the Timeline, Stone Temple Pilots with Big Empty.

Mine from 1994 with You Wreck Me. That was released as the second single from the highly acclaimed solo studio album Wildflowers. Co-written by longtime Heartbreakers guitarist Mike Campbell, the song became a commercial success and an enduring concert staple. It was often played late in the set, serving as a show energy booster. It's 107.5 WABX, Temple on the Timeline today, brought to you by Space Monkey Records, and we're going back to 1994. This song was written by the Offspring frontman Dexter Holland. The lyrics address the rising wave of school gang violence and turf wars in the early 90s. The iconic line, "You gotta keep them separated," actually originated in a biology lab. Holland, at the time, was a PhD student. He muttered it to himself while waiting for two hot flasks of liquid to cool down. All right. From 1994 on the Timeline, it is The Offspring, Come Out and Play.

0: 1994 on the timeline. Aerosmith with Amazing. That was the fourth single from the hit album Get a Grip, written by frontman Steven Tyler and longtime collaborator Richie Supa. The song is deeply personal, detailing Tyler's past struggles with drug addiction and recovery. The song peaked at number 24 on the Billboard Hot 100 and number 3 on the Billboard Rock chart. Also, you may have noticed Don Henley of the Eagles providing prominent backing vocals on that song, shadowing Steven Tyler during parts of the song. That was Aerosmith wrapping up today's timeline from 1994. The timeline brought to you by Space Monkey Records. They buy and sell records. They've got the best selection of vinyl in the tri-state. 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Tomorrow on the timeline, we'll head back to 1984. Got another long block of rock on the way. CCR coming up, Heart and Green Day.
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Dave and Mahoney in the morning. Evansville's classic rock all day. Sunshine for this afternoon. High 83. Partly cloudy tonight. Low 67. Sunny skies tomorrow. Chance of afternoon thunderstorms and high 88. We're inside another long block of rock with Heart.

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Love that song. 107.5 WABX, Evansville's Classic Rock. On the way, we're getting ready to play Heard It in a Rock song. We're going to give you the lyrics to listen for when you hear us play the song with those lyrics. That will be your cue to call in and win. Today, we got those Summer Smash tickets up for grabs. Inside a long block of rock now, it is Sabbath.

I decided to make sure my wife woke up with a big smile on her face this morning. Now, I can't have Sharpies in the house anymore. 107.5 WABX.

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It's Temple. Time now to play Heard It in a Rock Song. Got your Summer Smash tickets up for grabs today. We're going to give you the lyrics to listen for. When you hear us play the song with these lyrics, that will be your cue to be caller number 5 to win. Today we're listening for the song with this lyric. You say you got a real solution. Well, you know, we'd all love to see the plan. When you hear us play the song with that lyric, be the fifth caller, 812-425-ROCK. That's 812-425-7625 to win. Once again, today's Heard It in a Rock Song lyric. You say you got a real solution. Well, you know, we'd all love to see the plan. When you hear us play that song, be the fifth caller to win. Right now, it's Classic Rock with the Boss.

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0: 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It's Temple on the Rock Workforce with you. We are playing Heard It in a Rock Song, listening for the Beatles, Revolution. Looking for caller 5. That is you. Who is this?
1: Kim.
0: Kim, congratulations. You got 2 tickets to Summer Smash.
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0: We got more of those tickets to give away all this week. 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Play Heard It in a Rock Song to win. Another long block of rock is on the way. Got some Boston coming up. Kiss and the Who.
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6: Cubs over the Mets 9-6 yesterday. They'll play a day-night doubleheader today at Citi Field in New York. Matthew Liberatore on the hill with the Cardinals minus 120 against Mitch Brat of the Diamondbacks, who's making his major league debut. He's plus 100, 9-under at Busch Stadium in St. Louis. The White Sox today in action at home with the Guardians. White Sox a 2-1 win over Cleveland yesterday. They're plus 104 this afternoon at Wrigley Field. The total is 9. Juice to the under. 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

Evansville's Classic Rock 107.5 WABX with Kiss there. Scott Steele in for Flem all this week in the afternoons. He's got that triple play today. 3 at 3 from the Rolling Stones. 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Don't miss the triple play today. Right now, we're inside a long block of rock with Boston.

Sunny in the morning. Evans Hills, classic rock all day. Sunny skies for the remainder of the afternoon. Becoming partly cloudy tonight, low 67. Mostly sunny for Thursday with a chance of afternoon thunderstorms and a high of 88. 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

Classic rock from Robert Palmer on the Rock Workforce, 107.5 WABX. All this week on the Rock Workforce, we've got your Summer Smash tickets. Details are coming up. Classic rock is on the way from the Police. Got some Pearl Jam. Right now, it's the Cars.

0: course, with you all this week. Listen to play Heard It in a Rock Song. Win your Summer Smash tickets. Avenger, Bounty Hunter, Shark Bite, and many, many more. Some of the biggest names in monster trucks are going to be competing this year. Vanderburg 4-H Center, July 10th and 11th. Summer Smash. We've got those tickets for you to win all this week. Play Heard It in a Rock Song to win. Another long block of rock on the way. We're going to get the lead out. Got the Chili Peppers coming up and Tom Petty next.
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classic rock there from Tom Petty with Mary Jane's Last Dance. Sunny skies for this afternoon. Nice, high of 83. Tonight, partly cloudy, low 67. Sunshine for tomorrow, but then it turns ugly through pretty much through Sunday. We're going to have rain and thunderstorms in the forecast. Classic rock continues now. It's the Chili Peppers.

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specific walking instructions from Mr. Steven Tyler and the boys in Aerosmith. 107.5 WAVX. It is Temple on the Rock Workforce with you. Scott Steele, he is in for Flem all this week. He's got that triple play coming up, 3 at 3 from the Rolling Stones today. 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
8: 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Scott Steele in for Flem. Today it's a triple play from the Rolling Stones. Rolling Stones have a new album on the way called Foreign Tongues. They're doing a lot of collaborations and promotions for it. The latest one they announced is one with NASCAR. They're teaming up with NASCAR for some Rolling Stones NASCAR merchandise. They're going to have some Rolling Stones fan experiences at upcoming NASCAR races as well. Starting off our triple play today, here's Tumbling Dice on 107.5 WABX.

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Gimme Shelter wrapping up the WABX triple play for today. 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

0: About to do a tour of the UK for the first time in 16 years. Well, the first headlining tour of the UK in that long. That starts on July 2nd. It's been a while. You can see them a little closer to home. They'll be at the Bourbon and Beyond Festival in Louisville on September 24th.
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107.5 WABX. I'm Scott Steele in for Flem this week, and got one from Black Sabbath here. Before Ozzy passed away, he collaborated with Judas Priest on a cover of this song. It was released last fall, but here's the original Black Sabbath version. It's War Pigs, 107.5 WABX.

whoever keeps heating up fish in the break room microwave? 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

0: 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And here's another good old Southern band, ZZ Top. They're on tour. They'll be up in Terre Haute on August 29th. 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

All right, how about one from Metallica here? They're on a European tour, and a little mishap with Kirk Hammett at a recent show in Dublin. He was on stage, he was walking near the edge of the stage and lost his balance and fell into the crowd. It was just a real quick thing, falls into the crowd and gets back up on stage and resume the song, and apparently unhurt. They played another show in Dublin the next night, and everything seemed fine. Here's Nothing Else Matters from Metallica, 107.5 WABX.

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I'm Scott Steele, in for Flem this week. Happy hump day. Did you make it through your hump day all right? Good. And as a reward, I'm going to give you some Rush coming up, some Styx, and the Romantics right here on 107.5 WABX.

0: 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It's Rush, who are about to start their four-night stand in the Dallas-Fort Worth area on Friday night. Four shows there. And then the next move after that is Chicago. That's about the closest they get to us here. So Chicago coming up in July at the United Center.
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5: World Cup, the United States back on the pitch Thursday night at SoFi Stadium in Los Angeles as they take on Turkey. 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

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I'll tell you how you can win yourself some Summer Smash tickets to see some monster trucks going on at the Vandenberg 4-H Center. 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

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So you got to listen to the Rock Workforce with Temple this week to play Heard It in a Rock song to even have a chance at winning some of these Summer Smash tickets from 107.5 WABX.

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1: Man, this is like, you know, this is like our own little World Cup going on here. A band from Australia, Jet, Are You Gonna Be My Girl? Here's a band that guys from England and America, this cold as ice from Foreigner on 107.5 WABX.

0: What are you waiting for? Well, midnight tonight. That's when the pre-orders start for Grand Theft Auto 6. Oh, man. Grand Theft Auto 6. Finally, you can pre-order the game. $80. We didn't know the price until just a little while ago. $80 for the standard edition of the game. And then the ultimate edition has a $100 price tag on it, which is, you know, you get a bunch of extras in there as well. What's interesting is that the physical version of the game doesn't have a disc. It's got a download code in there. So they're hoping to stave off leaks, I guess. And, you know, you can't resell that, can you? So that kind of sucks. So that makes the price steeper, right? So anyway, pre-orders tonight, starting at midnight tonight for GTA 6.
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And sorry to hear about the passing of Indiana's oldest living World War II veteran and a resident of Evansville. Passing away, Irving Levine passed away at the age of 104. He was a former sergeant in the U.S. Army Air Corps from 1942 until 1946. So we thank him for his service. Here is REO Speedwagon on 107.5 WABX.

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You'll learn geography. I think I'm going to Kathmandu. 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And meteorology. 107.5 WABX.

107.5 WABX. I'm Scott Steele in for Flem this week. And I got some Neil Young here. Neil Young just posted a new concert film, an hour-long film called Corduroy Plants. And it's on his Neil Young Archives website. It's neilyoungarchives.com. 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It was directed by his wife. You know who Neil Young is married to? Daryl Hannah. Yeah, Daryl Hannah. She directed it. So the movie's available now at neilyoungarchives.com. 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